0: 90.3.
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1: oh God.
0: Cameras point and shoot. Ask me what's my best side, I stand back and point at you. You, you, the one that I argue with. 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
1: We gon' set it off tonight. Yes, sir. Set the club on fire. Yes, sir.